everybody had to pay and pay. 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New York City is the place where they said, hey, babe, take a walk on the wild.

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2: Go ahead.
1: I want to get into it, man, you know. 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
1: Moving, doing it, you know.
2: Yeah.
1: Can I count it off?
2: Go ahead.
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2: 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The last time we talked, Mr. Smith, you reduced me to...